0: Poland. This is Joe from Def Leppard.
1: Hey, what's happening? This is Miles Kennedy.
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0: way that smooth.
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